0: Radio X. Mehr Kontrast.
1: Yeah. Got a feeling this shit gonna be hard.

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0: Ladacious.

0: Girl, you know I'm not trying to meet no niggas tonight.
1: You say that every time, and then it's a new nigga in our refrigerator the next morning. They be leaving the seat up and shit. Not tonight, sis.
0: I promise.
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1: The long time I thought that I wanted to be loved.

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0: on those drinks?
1: It's 2-1-1 on the daiquiris. It ruins the whole day when my baby mother mad at me. Spliff could probably jump your car battery. Birds of paradise in the menagerie. A single death is a tragedy, but eggs make omelets. Statistics, how you look at war casualties. Killing is one thing, what sticks is how

0: exit say.
1: Ladies and gentlemen, welcome to Amsterdam, where the local time is 6:30. Please remain seated with your seatbelt fastened until the center has been switched off and the devices for messaging, calls or internet access must remain switched off until the operator is open.

0: area. We hope you enjoyed this flight with us today and we thank you for choosing EasyJet. On behalf of the Catholic...
1: Hold the elevator for the order. I live three floors up, he's one over. First order of business. How's the niece, sir? How's the missus? It's hard on the bends, my lad, but they still go the distance. Nobody

work would be on the Lancashire roads. 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Red brick buildings and cobbles on the roads. Old cotton mills that we chill inside when it's cold. Unity and togetherness, forever this. 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

0: 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And the proof is that everything that we do and this includes with patterns building and pack. 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When I'm in the booth, I'm like a fuse lit. Never ever will a shoe fit. 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Never let him not a little bit. 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You don't know what you're up against. Speaking buster.
1: Not a mercy.

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1: Motherfucker.
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And they told me that I can curse and act a fucking fool, so I'm gonna curse. 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It's rare that you could say motherfucker, but peace.

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